0: Hours, Clay Walker of Big Country, 99.5 KVOO. It's Johnny. Happy Wednesday, almost to the weekend. And today is also National Chocolate Covered Insects Day. So you can celebrate that one if you want to. I'm going to pass. Here's George for you.
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There's Dolly at Big Country 99.5 KVOO. It's Johnny. We got tickets to Phantom of the Opera. That's coming up at the Tulsa PAC next month. These tickets are good for Thursday, November 19th. You want to win them? Hang out with KC. He's giving those away tomorrow afternoon around 12:10.

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1: Born in 1938 in Tennessee was Melba Montgomery. She's a country music singer best known for her duet hit recordings in the 60s with George Jones and her 1974 U.S. number one hit, No Charge. 1957, the Everly Brothers were number one on the country singles charts with Wake Up Little Susie. 1969, Johnny Cash was number one in the U.S. country music album chart with At San Quentin. This was the follow-up to Cash's previous live album, At Folsom Prison. The album was nominated for a number of Grammy Awards, including Album of the Year and one Best Male Country Vocal Performance for A Boy Named Sue. 1970, the fourth CMA Awards were held at the Ryman Auditorium, where Merle Haggard received four awards, including Entertainer of the Year, Male Vocalist of the Year, and Album of the Year for Okie from Muskogee. 1984, the movie Songwriter, starring Willie Nelson and Kris Kristofferson, was released. The film was a satirical comedy loosely based on Willie Nelson's own life and finances. 1989, Holly Dunn was inducted into the Grand Ole Opry. Two of her singles, Are You Ever Gonna Love Me and You Really Had Me Going, went to number one. She's also known for Daddy's Hands and Maybe I Mean Yes. 1996, Alan Jackson released Little Betty, and that became his 14th number one. And in 2006, Freddie Fender passed away at the age of 69. Best known for his 1975 hits Before the Next Teardrop Falls and Wasted Days and Wasted Nights. I'm Johnny with your Big Country 99.5 KVOO Country Music Minute.
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0: Travis Tritt of Big Country, 99.5 KVOO. It's Johnny. Now, Travis is going to be here in a couple of days. He'll be at the Cove this Friday inside River Spirit Casino Resort. Ticket info, KVOO.com. Here's Alan Jackson.
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0: Alabama, Big Country, 99.5 KBOO. Hey, it's Johnny. 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

So glad to see that rain out there tonight. It's Keith Whitley, Big Country, 99.5 KVOL. I'm Johnny. And today is Be Bald and Be Free Day. Well, I've got one of them down. I'm pretty free. But the Be Bald part, I'm working on it a little bit every year. Here's Tim McGraw, just to see you smile. It's KVOL. You are.

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My neighborhood is just a bunch of stray cats, so I'm not too worried. Here's Oklahoma's own Toby Keith.

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0: Loving that steel guitar. There's your straight today to Big Country 99.5 KBOO. It is Johnny. Hope your Wednesday night's going all right. Coming up in the next nine, Sylvia, Keith Anderson lined up, and we're giving away a Can-Am Outlander four-wheeler. I'll tell you how you can win it. Here's Billy Dean.
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0: Here's Keith Anderson in Big Country, 99.5 KVOO. We've got a brand new Can-Am Outlander four-wheeler up for grabs, all thanks to Oklahoma Power Sports and Muskogee Power Sports. Got to listen for that four-wheeler to rev its engine. You hear that? You'll be calling number 9. You'll get a KVOO prize pack, and that'll put you in the running for that four-wheeler.
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1: A flash flood watch is in effect until midday on Thursday. Off and on periods of showers and thunderstorms more likely later tonight and again into the early Thursday morning time period. Again, with that flash flood watch, you'll have to be careful. Morning lows right around 70, and then shower and thunderstorm chances ending as we go through late Thursday afternoon. A cold front comes in. Temperatures will be up to around 75, but then falling off. And get this, highs only around 60 as we go on into Friday and Saturday. For News on 6, I'm meteorologist Travis Meyer.
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Randy Travis, Big Country, 99.5 KBOO. It's Johnny. And I was just looking up online recipes to actually make strawberry wine. It's not that hard. I'm going to have to give it a shot one of these days. It's Dina Carter. It's KBOO.

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0: Roy Clark, Waylon Jennings, Reba McEntire, Merle Haggard, Tammy Wynette, the Judds, Dwight Yoakam, Don Williams, and so many more. And one of those legendary acts, the Oak Ridge Boys, will be there to help us celebrate. The city of Tulsa is naming a street in honor of Jim Halsey, so join us Thursday at noon at the OK Pop Museum and come celebrate a man whose story is part of Tulsa's story and a music legacy that's right here in our own backyard with Big Country 99.5 KVO.
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0: Oklahoma's own Garth Brooks, Big Country, 99.5 KVOO, with three shows coming to the BOK Center this month, and he loves playing there. He's talking about it.
1: The BOK, one, is one of the most beautiful buildings on the planet. Vegas decided for their new building they would have the same architect, and the buildings are almost identical from the outside. Beautiful, beautiful architecture, but I got to tell you, once you get inside, the sound is fantastic. And what I love most is it's like I can't imagine whoever had to wrestle or play basketball in IBA Arena in Stillwater, because they're just right on top of you, especially the wrestlers, right? You got to walk through the crowd if you're an opposing wrestler to get in there. It's like going into the snake pit. BOK is built that way. They're right on top of you. And for me, a guy that wants the night to get athletic, crowd just kind of driving the whole ship, that's the perfect place for me.
2: There's a story that my daddy tells religiously, like clockwork every time he sees an opening in a conversation about the way things used to be.

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Tracy Lawrence, Big Country, 99.5 KBOO. It's Johnny. Now, I'm a big fan of these weird Guinness World Records, so here's one that just hit. An Idaho man named David Rush, he teamed up with his 13-year-old niece. They set the Guinness World Record for the most paper airplanes caught in his mouth in 1 minute. Well, he caught 20 of them, breaking the record, so good for him. Here's Reba. Somebody should leave. It's on KBOO.

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2: And my radar today is a song by Jimmy Rogers called Honeycomb. This was in 1957. Now, this was released as a pop song, but it made it up to number 7 on the country charts. And I always thought it was just a fun song to listen to. And Jimmy is from the state of Washington, where you don't really hear too many country artists coming from. He was in the Air Force during the Korean War. And that's what's on my radar right here on Big Country 99.5.
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I'm News on 6 Chief Meteorologist Travis Meyer, and that was What's on Trav's Radar. I'll have a new song for you tomorrow morning at 9 a.m. on Big Country 99.5.

0: Here's Waylon with the theme from the Dukes of Hazzard, Big Country 99.5 KVOO. When I was a kid, when that came on TV, I never missed an episode. One of my favorite shows. 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

0: Mel McDaniel, Big Country, 99.5 KVOO. 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
13: A flash flood watch is in effect until midday on Thursday. Off and on periods of showers and thunderstorms more likely later tonight and again into the early Thursday morning time period. You know, with that flash flood watch, you'll have to be careful. Morning lows right around 70 and then shower and thunderstorm chances ending as we go through late Thursday afternoon. A cold front comes in. Temperatures will be up to around 75, but then falling off. And get this, highs only around 60 as we go on into Friday and Saturday. For News on 6, I'm meteorologist Travis Meyer.
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0: Pam Tillis, a big country, 99.5 KVOO. It's Johnny. Now, do you decorate your house for Halloween? 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I think I'm in the wrong business. Here's Mark Chestnut. It's too cold at home. 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

0: I had one that was hotter than a $2 pistol.
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0: 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Pumpkin Town Farms are right over there at 61st and Garnett. 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

Yo, Divvy, Big Country, 99.5 KVOO. It's Johnny. Now, North Carolina, they had their pick three drawing, and the numbers were 000. It's interesting. I've never heard that before. Apparently, that pattern is known as a, quote, trip in lottery lingo. Joe DiMessina, I'm all right. It's KVOO. Well, it's

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0: David Frizzle, Big Country 99.5 KBOO. I'm Johnny. Mandatory Merle on the way at 10 o'clock. And I've got one from 1982. His 35th studio album. It's the lead single I'm going to be playing there. Which one is that? Keep listening. I'll tell you what it is here in just a few. Brad Paisley, She's Everything on KBOO.
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6: This one's from 1982, Merle's 35th studio album. This is the lead single and title track. 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Going Where the Lonely Go. 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

0: There's Tim McGraw on Big Country, 99.5 KVOO. I'm Johnny. And Garth Brooks has three shows at the BOK Center this month. Tickets still available. And Garth here talks about what's the best thing about coming back to Oklahoma.
1: I think the best thing about coming home to Oklahoma and playing Oklahoma is family. And family doesn't necessarily restrict it to blood. It's where we raised our babies, man. This is

where Sandy's family is all from. My relatives are all from here. We grew up down in Oklahoma City when Dad moved down there from Tulsa to go to work for Union 76. But all our family, all our relatives are up there. So this is a different homecoming for me. This is like the family reunion. And in Oklahoma, if your family was screwed up as ours was, get ready for the family reunion, because they can be off the charts, unpredictable, but they're always

The Judd's Big Country, 99.5 KVOO. It's Johnny. Now, Winona's going to be here next week, Thursday the 22nd at River Spirit Casino Resort. She'll be at the Cove. Tanner's giving away tickets tomorrow afternoon. We'll be doing that around 3:15. And when you win those tickets from Tanner, he'll qualify you for the Party Cove Pass, which is an overnight hotel stay and dinner. So listen in tomorrow for all that. All

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1: Born in 1938 in Tennessee was Melba Montgomery. She's a country music singer best known for her duet hit recordings in the 60s with George Jones and her 1974 U.S. number one hit, No Charge. 1957, the Everly Brothers were number one on the country singles charts with Wake Up Little Susie. 1969, Johnny Cash was number one in the U.S. country music album chart with At San Quentin. This was the follow-up to Cash's previous live album, At Folsom Prison. The album was nominated for a number of Grammy Awards, including Album of the Year, and won Best Male Country Vocal Performance for A Boy Named Sue. 1970, the fourth CMA Awards were held at the Ryman Auditorium, where Merle Haggard received four awards, including Entertainer of the Year, Male Vocalist of the Year, and Album of the Year for Okie from Muskogee. 1984, the movie Songwriter, starring Willie Nelson and Kris Kristofferson, was released. The film was a satirical comedy loosely based on Willie Nelson's own life and finances. 1989, Holly Dunn was inducted into the Grand Ole Opry. Two of her singles, Are You Ever Gonna Love Me and You Really Had Me Going, went to number one. She's also known for Daddy's Hands and Maybe I Mean Yes. 1996, Alan Jackson released Little Bitty, and that became his 14th number one. And in 2006, Freddie Fender passed away at the age of 69. Best known for his 1975 hits Before the Next Teardrop Falls and Wasted Days and Wasted Nights. I'm Johnny with your Big Country 99.5 KVOO Country Music Minute.
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5: I

Brooks and Dunn in Big Country, 99.5 KBOO. It's Johnny in with you. Alan Jackson grew up pretty poor in Georgia. His father and grandfather actually had to expand a 12 by 12 foot tool shed into a small home for his parents and four older sisters. He actually had to sleep in the hallway. The place was so

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Community

0: 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Listen for that four-wheeler to rev its engine. You hear that, you be calling number 9. You're going to win a KVOO prize pack, and that's going to put you in the running for a brand-new Can-Am Outlander four-wheeler, all thanks to Oklahoma Power Sports and Muskogee Power Sports. Now, you get bonus entries just by stopping by Oklahoma Power Sports over there at 21st and Yale in Tulsa, or up in Muskogee, Muskogee Power Sports, right off Peak Boulevard in Muskogee.
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Colin Ray at Big Country, 99.5 KVOO. It's Johnny. Now, if you love Pringles potato chips, they're giving away a 200-year supply of snacks as part of a new promotion. Now, the catch is, to enter, you must sign a will and testament pledging to have your ashes buried inside a Pringles can. Good luck to you. 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

Patty Loveless, Big Country, 99.5 KBOO. It's Johnny. Now, Halloween is just around the corner, so of course they're coming out with those lists again this year of the best and worst Halloween candies. Now, the best Halloween candies coming in at number one, you can't disagree with this one, Snickers. The worst, they say, is candy corn, but I'm going to have to disagree with that. I'm a big fan of candy corn, especially one with a little chocolate on there. There's Alabama on KBOO.

0: Muskogee Creek Nation. 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
2: Going back to 1984 with Conway Twitty with the second single from his 48th studio album, By Heart. 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I don't know a thing about love. 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

Red Atkins of Big Country, 99.5 KVOL. It's Johnny. Today is Bring Your Teddy Bear to Work and School Day. Now, Build-A-Bear just had a survey put out that says 92% of Americans still have their childhood teddy bear, and I don't have mine. I actually never had a teddy bear. Had this stuffed mouse. Here's Russell's Heart. I'll Still Be Loving You. It's on KVOL. Cheese.

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There's George Strait of Big Country, 99.5 KVOO. It's Johnny. 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

Big Country 99.5 KBOO. I am Johnny. So there's this new toy out there called Toymendus Squishy Carrot that you can buy at Walmart. It's a stress toy, and it's so popular, they're actually locking it behind some bars around some Walmarts because scalpers are buying them and then reselling them online. I'll have to look for one. Here's Brooks Dunn. She used to be mine on KBOO.

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Alan Jackson of Big Country, 99.5 KVOO. I'm Johnny. Hope your Wednesday night went all right. Thanks for spending a little time with me. I'll be back again tomorrow at 7. I'm going to get out there and enjoy some of this rain. I'll leave you with some Glenn Campbell. It's KVOO. Have a great day.

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1: My name is Ray. 36 years ago, you guys had a contest to beat George Strait and Patti Loveless. What's the craziest thing you do? 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
0: It's always on 5 in Margaritaville, come to think of it.
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0: You've been there, haven't you?
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Muskogee Creek Nation, tradition runs deep. And so does the country. 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
2: Good morning. Another beautiful day the Lord has made for us. 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Always have the Campfire Brand coffee brewed up for you. 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And always look forward to kicking things off here in mornings with a good old song of faith and inspiration. Good old gospel song brought to you by our great friends at Stuart Martin Kubota. I'm going to feature this old hymn here that we all love so much. And John Conley sings it for us, Farther Along.

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0: Oh, yeah, that beautiful country harmony from Diamond Rio, only on Big Country, 99.5 KBOO, Thursday, October 15th, payday. 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
3: Rounds of rain and storms continuing this morning across eastern Oklahoma, some locally heavy. We'll have a brief break in the mid to late morning hours with additional rain this afternoon. Temperatures generally holding in the 70s. Late afternoon into the evening, that cold front arrives with strong north winds later tonight. From the Bob Mills Weather Center, I'm News on 6 Meteorologist Stephen Nairn.
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3: Weather conditions are affecting driving conditions so far this morning. Northbound on 169 at the VA is a scene of a traffic incident that's backing it up about a mile and a half from that point. I'm Randy Fuller with Oklahoma's Own Traffic.
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rain. And boy, we need it. We still have a flood watch around Green Country through later on this evening, and more chances of heavy rain and showers and thunderstorms. But I tell you, we need this rain badly. And of course, fall temperatures that we're enjoying. And it should be fall, not a heat index of 100 like it was on Tuesday. Mercy sakes. Alive. 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And he's going to be giving away another pair of tickets to see Phantom of the Opera, the Andrew Lloyd Webber great musical at the Tulsa PAC for Thursday night, November the 19th. Your chance to win during your workday today at 12:10 with KC.

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And if you like college rodeoing, well, the National Intercollegiate Rodeo Association, they've got the OSU Cowboy Stampede Rodeo going on in Stillwater at the Payne County Expo today through Saturday, featuring student athletes from colleges and universities throughout Oklahoma and the United States competing in individual, all-around, and team honors.

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9: Suppose you've been contacted by the police or another government agency and asked to come in and give an interview. You get that uneasy feeling in your stomach. 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You have certain valuable constitutional rights. I'm Attorney John Dunn. I've spent over 20 years in law enforcement and teaching police academies. I know you need an experienced criminal defense attorney. I want you to remember four things. First, never speak to the police without an attorney present. Second, never give permission to search your house or vehicle. Third, never argue with the police. Fourth, call me as

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1: Well, if you're taking advantage of the cooler weather, doing some fishing, Grand Lake has stained 74-degree water with largemouth bass fishing fair around brush, docks, and shorelines. Blue catfish are biting well on cut bait and shad, especially below the dam and around the river channel. Over at Call Lake, crappie fishing is good around brush and riprap, and catfish are biting well on a variety of baits. Hybrid striped bass and white bass are also good with crankbaits, spoons, and live shad-producing fish. Keystone has clear 68-degree water, and the largemouth bass bite is good on crankbaits, spinnerbaits, and plastics around brush in the main lake. Blue catfish are biting well, too, below the dam and around the main lake, while crappie are fair. At Spavinaw, the water's 75 degrees, and largemouth and smallmouth bass are fair on crankbaits and jigs around the main lake and points, and crappie are fair around brush and docks. Finally, down at Kanawha, the water's a warm 86 degrees with good fishing for largemouth bass, hybrid striped bass, and white bass. Channel catfish are also biting well around the inlet, riprap, and weed beds. That's your Fish and Hole forecast for this weekend on KVOO.
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off-road giveaway with our friends at Oklahoma Power Sports and Muskogee Power Sports, and your chance to win a Can-Am Outlander four-wheeler. Oh, my gosh. All you have to do is be listening for the Hoot Owl to play the four-wheeler to rev up its engine. If you're the ninth caller, you're automatically entered to win the Can-Am Outlander four-wheeler, and you get a KVOO prize pack. Yesterday morning, Justin Swagger from Owosso got himself entered to win the Can-Am Outlander four-wheeler. He got that KVOO prize pack. So, yeah, you'll be listening for the four-wheeler to rev up its engine sometime this morning for our Oklahoma off-road giveaway.

0: Hi, good morning, Big Country, 99.5 KVOO with your Hood Owl buddy. And I've got you another chance to win coming up here at 7:15. You know we always love giving you more chances to win. And you could win the Wee Street Ice Center Game Day Pack, including a $10 arcade card, 2 ice skate passes, and 4 tickets to a Tulsa Oilers Junior Hockey Club game. It is going to be a ton of fun. So, yeah, stay tuned. Your chance to win coming up this morning at 7:15.
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2: Rounds of rain and storms continuing this morning across eastern Oklahoma, some locally heavy. We'll have a brief break in the mid to late morning hours with additional rain this afternoon. Temperatures generally holding in the 70s. Late afternoon into the evening, that cold front arrives with strong north winds later tonight. From the Bob Mills Weather Center, I'm News on 6 Meteorologist Stephen Nairns.
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2: Big Country traffic.
3: Accident at northbound 169 near 51st has been cleared and traffic flow is back to normal in the area. Starting to see a brief delay now northbound on 75 at 96. I'm Randy Fuller with Oklahoma's own traffic.
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1: Tulsa time is 7 o'clock. 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

0: KBOO Big Country 99.5. Good morning to you. It's the Who Now. Hope I'm going to see you tomorrow night inside the Cove at River Spirit Casino Resort. I'll be out there before the Oak Ridge Boys in concert inside the Cove. Boy, we're looking forward to that. Yeah, that is going to be a ton of fun. Tomorrow night, just looking up online here at riverspirittulsa.com. Plenty of great seats available for you. And the Oak Ridge Boys in concert tomorrow night. The Hoot Owl, looking forward to seeing you.
1: They read you Cinderella. You hoped it would come true. That one day your Prince Charming would come rescue you.

0: 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That's going to be a lot of fun. All you have to do is be the first caller at 918-879-9999. The Hoot Owl will grab the country music trivia prize wheel.
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0: Get you a country music trivia question, get the correct answer, and you've got that Wee Street Ice Center game day pack. The Wee Street Ice Center at 41st and Yale here in Tulsa. 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
3: Rounds of rain and storms continuing this morning across eastern Oklahoma. Some locally heavy. We'll have a brief break in the mid to late morning hours with additional rain this afternoon. Temperatures generally holding in the 70s. Late afternoon into the evening, that cold front arrives with strong north winds later tonight. From the Bob Mills Weather Center, I'm News on 6 Meteorologist Stephen Nairn.
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10: Big Country Traffic.
11: Be careful out there. Weather conditions are affecting your drive, even though there are no major delays, accidents, or stalls to report. Looking at about 18 minutes now between Lynn Lane and the IDL downtown westbound on the BA. I'm Randy Fuller with Oklahoma's Own Traffic.
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0: Hi there. Good morning, Big Country. 99.5 KVOO. Who is this?
1: This is Tina.
0: Hi, Tina. Honey, where are you calling from?
1: I live in Beggs.
0: Beggs, okay. And you heading to work this morning?
1: Yes, I am.
0: Where do you work, sweetheart?
1: I work in Glenpool Dentistry.
0: Okay, well, thank you so much for listening this morning. Ready to spin the Hoot Owls Country Music Trivia Prize. We'll get you that Country Music Trivia question, get the correct answer. For your chance to win that Wee Street Ice Center game day pack?
1: Yes, sir.
0: All right, give her a spin, Tina. Okay, let's see here. This landed on, it's a country song. This country song is by Alan Jackson, Midnight in Montgomery, and is dedicated to the memory of which country music legend? I got you multiple choice here. Patsy Cline, Hank Williams Sr., Johnny Cash, or Elvis Presley?
2: Hank Williams?
0: You're absolutely correct. Yeah, Hank Williams Sr. You bet. Midnight in Montgomery. Okay. Well, you got yourself that Wee Street Ice Center game day pack. That's going to include a $10 arcade card, two ice skate passes, and four ticket vouchers to a Tulsa Oilers Junior Hockey Club game. Have you ever been to the Wee Street Ice Center?
1: No.
0: All right. Well, it's a fun time. They have great burgers.

0: 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Man, it's a great time. You and your family's going to enjoy it. Who is the only radio station to give you a Wheat Street Ice Center game day pack?
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a soggy morning around Green Country as we're heading to work this morning. Big Country 99.5 KVOO. Do be careful, friends. Take your time getting to work this morning. Boy, we got that rain and lots of ponding going on in the highways, and we've had numerous accidents around the Tulsa Metro this morning. So, yeah, do be very careful. We got you another chance to win this afternoon with our buddy Tanner. 3:15, he's going to be giving away another pair of tickets to see Wynonna in concert coming up on Thursday night, October 22nd, a week from Thursday here at River Spirit Casino Resort. Also, winners will qualify for the chance to win the Party Cove Pass, including overnight hotel stay and dinner. Your chance to win this afternoon with Tanner.

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0: Shakota Okwonge and Oklahoma's own Mel McDaniel, that big old brew. 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We're brewing up some fun for you this Saturday night. 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
2: Rounds of rain and storms continuing this morning across eastern Oklahoma, some locally heavy. We'll have a brief break in the mid to late morning hours with additional rain this afternoon. Temperatures generally holding in the 70s. Late afternoon into the evening, that cold front arrives with strong north winds later tonight. From the Bob Mills Weather Center, I'm News on 6 Meteorologist Stephen Nairns.
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1: Big Country traffic.
16: Westbound BA from the Creek Turnpike and Broken Arrow to the IDL downtown Tulsa. 20-minute trip there. 15 minutes now southbound on 169 from Owosso to 244. I'm Randy Fuller with Oklahoma's Own Traffic.
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0: Well, sweet Jessica Clay from Bixby is now entered for her chance to win that Can-Am Outlander four-wheeler from Oklahoma Power Sports and Muskogee Power Sports. She was the ninth caller. We played the four-wheeler rev up its engine here just a while ago. She was the ninth caller, and she is now entered for her chance to win. She also got a KVOO prize pack. 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
3: Rounds of rain and storms continuing this morning across eastern Oklahoma, some locally heavy. We'll have a brief break in the mid to late morning hours with additional rain this afternoon. Temperatures generally holding in the 70s. Late afternoon into the evening, that cold front arrives with strong north winds later tonight. From the Bob Mills Weather Center, I'm News on 6 Meteorologist Stephen Nairn.
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1: Southbound on 75 at the Gilcrease Expressway. Scene of an accident starting to back up some traffic. Westbound on the BA after 169 on the approach to I-44 in the exit lane. Have a brief delay. I'm Randy Fuller with Oklahoma's Own Traffic.
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1: 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They're going to have old gas engines, garden tractors, vintage farm equipment. They're going to have a tractor pull there, food trucks, and live music. 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

0: voice of Oklahoma, Big Country 99.5 with the Hood Owl in the morning. Starting next week, you could win $1,000 by playing Big Country Bingo. Oh, we always look forward to this. 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
1: Tulsa has always been home to some of the biggest names and biggest stories in country music. Thursday, we're celebrating one of the men who helped put Oklahoma on the map in the music business. I'm Tanner, and so honored to be the MC for a very special street naming ceremony honoring Tulsa music legend Jim Halsey. He and his team helped guide the careers of Hank Thompson, Roy Clark, Waylon Jennings, Reba McEntire, Merle Haggard, Tammy Wynette, the Judds, Dwight Yoakam, Don Williams, and so many more. And one of those legendary acts, the Oak Ridge Boys, will be there to help us celebrate. The city of Tulsa is naming a street in honor of Jim Halsey, so join us Thursday at noon at the OK Pop Museum and come celebrate a man whose story is part of Tulsa's story and a music legacy that's right here in our own backyard with Big Country 99.5 KVOO.
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0: KVOO Big Country 99.5. Looking forward to seeing you tonight inside the Cove at River Spirit Casino Resort. The Oak Ridge Boys in concert. That is going to be one concert you don't want to miss. I'm going to be out there before the show tonight giving away some KVOO swag and playing some games with you. So look forward to that. And then tomorrow night, Friday night, of course, Travis Tritt will be in concert inside the Cove at River Spirit Casino Resort. 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But I don't know if you realize this or not, but Travis Tritt had pneumonia for like the past 3 or 4 weeks. But he's going to be fine. He's doing fine. He's back on the road. And here's a little message from him.
1: So we're looking forward to being out, but I wanted to say more than anything else, thank you to everyone who sent get well wishes, sent your prayers during the time that I was kind of down and out. It's appreciated more than you'll ever know. And I'm looking forward to being back out there again. I feel great. Looking forward to seeing you out on the road.
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3: Rounds of rain and storms continuing this morning across eastern Oklahoma. Some locally heavy. We'll have a brief break in the mid to late morning hours with additional rain this afternoon. Temperatures generally holding in the 70s. Late afternoon into the evening, that cold front arrives with strong north winds later tonight. From the Bob Mills Weather Center, I'm News on 6 Meteorologist Stephen Nairns.
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12: Southbound on 75 at the Gilcrease Expressway. Scene of an accident starting to back up some traffic. Westbound on the BA after 169 on the approach to I-44 in the exit lane. Have a brief delay. I'm Randy Fuller with Oklahoma's Own Traffic.
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2: Hey, on my radar today, a song by Eddie Rabbit. Now, he was doing really well in the late 70s and 80s. This was his 10th number one song. It's called Someone Could Lose a Heart Tonight. It also made it up to number 10 on the pop chart. And he wrote it all. And it is a great song, and it is a fun song. And that's what's on my radar right here on Big Country 99.5.

I'm News on 6 Chief Meteorologist Travis Meyer, and that was What's on Trav's Radar. Hear it again at 1 o'clock this afternoon and 9 o'clock this evening on Big Country 99.5.

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0: Country's biggest legends, Big Country, 99.5. The Hoot Owl, always scoping out great places for breakfast around Green Country. Let's head over to Sand Springs and the Crescent Cafe. And Cassie, what are your specials today, punk?
1: This morning we've got the Crescent Special, which comes with the two eggs and a choice of bacon, sausage, or ham. And you get a choice of pancakes, toast, or biscuits and gravy. And for the afternoon, we have our great meatloaf that we serve a ton of every Thursday.
0: Oh, boy. Sounds
1: and it
0: good.
1: Comes with, yes, it is. It's really good. It's one of our most popular items here.
0: Mm-hmm.
1: We have comes with two sides, a salad or soup, and it's only $7.95 or $8.25. So come on down, and we'll get you taken care of.
0: What kind of coffee you serve there at the Crescent Cafe in Sand Springs?
1: We serve a Farmer's Brothers coffee.
0: Oh, that's great coffee. Crescent Cafe in Sand Springs. And Cassie, tell them where you're located there, honey.
1: We are on the Prattville side of the south side of the river at 3417 South 113th West Avenue.
0: All right, so the Crescent Cafe for breakfast, and sounds like lunch and dinner too, right?
1: We got it all.
0: You bet.
1: We'll get you taken care of.
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1: All right, thank you. You guys have a great day.
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Good morning. Happy Thursday to you, the Hoot Owl. Congratulations once again to sweet Tina Scanlon from Bixby. She heard the four-wheeler rev up its engine sounder here just about 45 minutes ago. She was the ninth caller, and she is now entered for her chance to win the Can-Am Outlander four-wheeler from Oklahoma Power Sports and Muskogee Power Sports. You too could be qualified for your chance to win when you listen for that four-wheeler sounder. Our buddy KC will be playing that during your workday today. 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

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Of course, Billy Parker then took over overnights with the Overnight Truckin' Show and made a huge hit out of that. And, of course, two-time Country Music Hall of Fame DJ of the Year. All the history and the music of the people. Yeah, check it out on our Facebook page, our Throwback Thursday for KVOO Big Country 99.5.

Big Country 99.5 KVOO. Looking forward to this cooler weather. It's going to be cold over the weekend, down in the 40s overnight. I can't wait to tell you the forecast coming up here in a little bit. The Who down in the mornings. Don't forget, we always love giving you more chances to win. And don't forget, during your workday today, our buddy KC is going to be giving away a pair of tickets. It's a Phantom of the

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Big Country weather from News on 6 Chief Meteorologist Travis Martin. The News on 6 Oklahoma weather experts. Boy, soggy morning around Green Country. Lots of rain. We'll have maybe a little break here after around noontime. Then more rain this afternoon. And then later tonight, our cold front we've been waiting for is going to start passing through Green Country. And looking forward to this. Tomorrow's high now, they're talking about 58 are high tomorrow. Saturday, 59 and clear, and then 67 on Sunday. And lows in the 40s over the weekend.

0: KVOO, the voice of Oklahoma, Big Country 99.5. Your Who Dow buddy. Am I going to see you tonight inside the Cove at River Spirit Casino Resort for the Oak Ridge Boys in concert? Oh, I'm going to be out there before the show. We'll be giving away some KVOO swag and playing some games. Stop by and see me, especially if you're a ticket winner to the Oak Ridge Boys. Love to meet you, those folks I haven't met yet anyway. And looking forward to that tonight. Travis Tritt tomorrow night inside the Cove at River Spirit Casino Resort. What a fun weekend on the way.
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0: The voice of Oklahoma signed on the air in 1926. Through generations of Oklahomans, one thing has never changed. 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

Shenandoah on KVOO. This is KC. You know, Shenandoah is going to be back in town on December 4th with Tracy Byrd at the Hard Rock, on the Hard Rock Live stage. If you have any questions on who's coming, where they're coming, when they're coming, all those questions, just click on events on our app, and you'll see all the concerts and events happening around Green Country, like Shenandoah at the Hard Rock. 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

KVOO, Big Country 99.5. This is KC. Now, Leanne Rimes, mid-90s, it was like 96, she released Blue, right? She had recorded songs when she was 13 and 14 years old. Everybody couldn't believe the voice coming out of that girl. And this song, she admitted later on, she's like, you know, I recorded a song about adult heartbreak and leaving a relationship without really understanding what it meant at that age. In 2018, she re-recorded a slower version of it after she understood about heartbreak. But here's the original One Way Ticket. It's Leanne Rimes.

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0: but 2 hours of pushing broom buys a
1: Big Country 99.5. This is KC. I saw there were some outages because of the storms coming through early this morning. Owosso had a bunch of people out from the Verdigris Valley Electric Cooperative, more than 2,900. I just checked their outage map, and it looks like only about 4 people left that still don't have power. But it looks like they restored everything else. PSO, I did the math quickly in my head looking at their map, maybe 350, 400 people. And OG&E has about 823 people around, well, most of it's around Oklahoma City, down towards the Moore area. So hopefully if you are without power, your power will come back on soon. Tracy Lawrence, Kenny Rogers, Montgomery Gentry on the way, and we'll check the weather next.
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7: Rounds of rain and storms continuing this morning across eastern Oklahoma. Some locally heavy. We'll have a brief break in the mid to late morning hours with additional rain this afternoon. Temperatures generally holding in the 70s. Late afternoon into the evening, that cold front arrives with strong north winds later tonight. From the Bob Mills Weather Center, I'm News on 6 Meteorologist Stephen Nairns.
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0: KVLO, Big Country 99.5. Hey, at noon, you know about the Jim Halsey dedication, right? So Tanner's going to be there. Oak Ridge Boys are going to be there. Jim Halsey, one of the most incredible managers and agents. I mean, he has 29 inductees in the Country Music Hall of Fame, helping careers like the Oak Ridge Boys and Merle Haggard, Dwight Yoakam. Lee Greenwood, Clint Black, somebody named Reba McEntire, Waylon Jennings. I mean, it's pretty unbelievable what he did. He also, I remember reading his bio years ago that Jim created and served as the director of the Music and Entertainment Business Program at OCU in Oklahoma City. That's where my wife graduated from, in Oklahoma City. So anyway, they're going to dedicate a street and name it after Jim Halsey right at noon. Tanner, the Oak Ridge Boys, and everybody will be out there. Please join them at the OK Pop Museum right here downtown over on Main Street.
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Joe Diffie, KVOO, the voice of Oklahoma, Big Country 99.5. I'm KC. I think I was talking about this yesterday or day before, but I was at Tulsa Hills, and I saw the IKEA sign, and I thought, when is that opening? It's going to be crazy, right? Traffic's going to be nuts. First IKEA in Oklahoma. Well, I walk into work today, and I saw that they announced the opening day. It's a week from Friday, October 23rd. I've got to text my wife. I think she's been more excited about this IKEA opening than anything in years. Yep, October 23rd, next Friday, the new IKEA is open. Here's Leroy Parnell on Big Country 99.5.

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I hope you're listening for that four-wheeler to rev its engine, because I'm going to get somebody qualified for that Oklahoma Off-Road giveaway and that brand-new four-wheeler from Oklahoma Power Sports, the Can-Am Outlander. You know, this is the last week to get qualified, and then we're going to be giving it away at 21st and Yale for the big party on the 24th. I'm so excited. So keep listening. You'll hear it. Be the correct caller, and I'll get you qualified. Not right now. When you hear it. Here's Charlie Rich, KBOO, Big Country 99.5. Hey.

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John Anderson on KVOL Big Country 99.5. This is Casey. I was just thinking about this this video. So I wanted to play the song. Do you remember the video for Two Sparrows in a Hurricane? Tanya Tucker had her real-life kids and her parents in it, and it was a dedication for their 50th wedding anniversary, and it won the Academy of Country Music, the ACM, for Video of the Year. Here's Two Sparrows in a Hurricane on KVOL.

KOO is Big Country 99.5. This is KC. And in about an hour or so, I've got another pair of tickets for you to go see The Phantom of the Opera. Phantom of the Opera, one of the greatest musicals, is coming back to the Tulsa PAC November 18th through the 29th. And I'll be able to hook you up with a matinee pair of tickets for that Thursday, the 19th. Right at about 12:05, 12:10-ish. Here's Kenny Chesney, How Forever Feels on KVOO.

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0: Colin Ray, KVOO, I'm KC, I'm Big Country 99.5. It's October the 15th, and here's an interesting thing that happened on this date back in the day, and one I feel very close to, because I grew up in Chicago, and college football around Chicago is not really that great. I mean, in the Chicago area anyway. We had that one great year with Northwestern, but that was about it. So I grew up a Notre Dame fan, Irish fan. Plus, I come from an Irish Catholic family. And on this date, 33 years ago, 1993, Rudy was released with Sean Astin as Rudy Rudiger. Oh, God, man. I'll admit it. I'll get emotional if I start talking about this movie, man. Them lifting him on his shoulders, the first person ever to be lifted on the shoulders and carried off from the field at Notre Dame. And his dad in the stands. Come on. God, I love that movie so much. Hey, what happened in country music history? Well, Johnny will tell you in Johnny's Country Music Minute. Right after Too Much Fun, Daryl Singletary's at KVOO.
1: Blue lights flashing in my rear view. The sheriff said, boy, I should have known it was you. You got 14 people in the back of this truck.

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1: 1942, The Lone Prairie is released to American movie theaters with Bob Wills and his Texas Playboys performing several Sidney Walker songs. Born today in 1943 is American drummer and session musician Larry London. He's played on more hit records during his career than any other drummer, with the possible exception of the legendary session drummer Hal Blaine. 1960, Loretta Lynn made her first appearance on the Grand Ole Opry. In a press conference, she said, "I've played a million places, but the Grand Ole Opry is different." 1973, Chet Atkins and the late Patsy Cline are named to the Country Music Hall of Fame during the 7th annual CMAs. 1973, Dolly Parton released Jolene as the first single and title track from her album of the same name. According to Parton, the song was inspired by a redheaded bank clerk who flirted with her husband, Carl Dean, at his local bank branch around the time they were newly married. 2002, Faith Hill released Cry, her 5th studio album, which has now gone over to sell over 4 million copies worldwide. Out of all of her albums she's recorded, Hill has publicly stated that Cry is her favorite. 2008, Sarah Evans performs in Bloomington, Indiana as NBC tapes Skating for Life, a Peggy Fleming-hosted special generating money for cancer. And in 2011, Toby Keith is number one on the Billboard Hot Country Songs charts with Made in America. I'm Johnny with your Big Country 99.5 KVOO Country Music Minute.
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12: Scattered to isolated showers continue throughout the remainder of the day today, becoming a little bit more widespread throughout the early evening hours, just ahead of our cold front that arrives around dinner time tonight. And the winds will be shifting from the south to the north and afterwards gusting as high as 35 miles an hour. Overnight tonight, expect a low near 48 degrees, mostly cloudy skies for your Friday and a high near 58. From the Bob Mills Weather Center, I'm News on 6 meteorologist Chloe Arroyo.
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Here's Alabama.

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0: 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Not sure how active you are on social media and stuff, but if you've seen any of these videos of Alan Jackson walking around Nashville, maybe you're planning on taking a trip down there to catch a glimpse of he and his wife walking around Broadway. You know, we have direct flights from Tulsa down to Nashville now. But anyway, there's videos of this guy. It looks like Alan, but it is not Alan. There's all these videos of this couple walking around, going to different bars and stuff in downtown Nashville. No, that is not Alan Jackson. But yeah, he does resemble him. Clay Walker, Jody Messina, and Glenn Campbell coming up.
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Clay Walker on KVOO. I hope you're headed to the OK Pop Museum, or maybe you're already there, because Tanner's over there at the Oak Ridge Boys doing a big dedication and a street naming for the incredible Jim Halsey. That'll take place right at noon, right over there, right across from the Canes at OK Pop. Here's Jody Messina, Stand Beside Me on Big Country 99.5. He left me

KVOO, Big Country 99.5. I can't wait for the Garth Brooks show next weekend. I'm really excited. Oh, and you know, we're going to have you your last chance to win some tickets next week. We'll give away a pair a day. Free tickets to that Garth show. Speaking of Garth, I'm going to play his wife, Trisha Yearwood, with her version of our Star-Spangled Banner, the national anthem, coming up at noon, like I do every day here on my show. Here's Patti Loveless now at KVOO.

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1: Tulsa time is 12 o'clock. Stuart Martin Kubota brings you our national anthem. As America celebrates 250 years of freedom, sacrifice, and the spirit that built this country, we pause to honor the red, white, and blue on Big Country 99.5 KVOO.

0: KVLO, Big Country 99.5, I'm KC. It cracks me up. The phones start ringing right at about noon because a lot of people want these tickets that I have to give to you. Yeah, I'm talking about Phantom of the Opera. Phantom of the Opera is coming back November 18th through the 29th. It's only here for less than 2 weeks at the Tulsa PAC. And I've got a pair of tickets for that Thursday matinee. It's a 1 o'clock show on Thursday the 19th. You want them? You know the drill. Be caller 9. 918-879-9999. Good luck. This is George Jones.
1: If you told me that you love me, I would feel so proud. If you let me hold you, honey.

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That's us. Country's biggest legends. 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

0: Mike Yoakum on KBLO, Big Country 99.5. I'm KC. Hi, who's this?
1: This is Alan.
0: Alan, how's it going today?
1: I'm good. I was caller one, number five, and hopefully number nine.
0: Man, you are dialing so unbelievably well today, Alan. Congratulations.
1: I want those tickets. You're right.
0: You got them. You're caller number nine, brother.
1: Awesome. Thank you.
0: Have you ever seen The Phantom of the Opera live on stage?
1: I have. It's been years, though.
0: Yeah, it's been around for 30 years, almost. Wait, no, 40 years, actually, come 2028. Yeah, man, it's even better than it used to be. Like, it's all updated, the new costumes, the new effects, all the cool things. I cannot wait to see it, and I'm excited that you're going to go.
1: I'm trying to think. It was about 20 years ago that I saw it.
0: Yeah,
1: yeah. PAC.
0: It's going to be awesome, man. I can't wait for you to see it. Where are you calling from? What town do you live in, Alan?
1: Skytook.
0: All right. Thanks for listening up there in Skytook. Hold on. I'll get the rest of your info, and I'll see you there. Thursday matinee, the 1 o'clock on November 19th for the Phantom of the Opera.
1: Sounds great. Thank you.
0: You're welcome, man. Hold on 1 second. You know, I just realized something as I put Alan on hold. I'm taking tomorrow off, having a little long weekend, and that means I have another pair of tickets that I want to give away because I'm not going to be here to give them to you tomorrow. So how about I take another ninth caller? That sounds fun, right? Look at that. A giveaway upon a giveaway. 918-879-9999. If you're the ninth caller, I'm going to give you a pair of tickets as well to go see The Phantom of the Opera. Maybe you'll be sitting right next to Alan. He sounds like a nice guy. 879-9999. Good luck. 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

0: Pam Tillis, KBOO. Big Country 99.5. That was, of course, from 1990. Her first single from Put Yourself in My Place went to number 5 on the Hot Singles chart. Marty Stewart actually recorded it before she did and recorded it under the title I'll Love You Forever If I Want To for his album Let There Be Country, which didn't come out until 92. Interesting, right? Oh, congratulations to Jessica Rumford. She was so nice. Jessica Rumford. She's very excited to go see The Phantom of the Opera. She got my other pair of tickets. She's taking her daughter, McKenna, on November 19th. Make sure you get tickets for that. Just go to celebrityattractions.com. I want to thank all our incredible friends over there at Celebrity Attractions for hooking us up with tickets to give you tickets to go see The Phantom. It's running November 18th through the 29th at the PAC.
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18: Scattered to isolated showers continue throughout the remainder of the day today, becoming a little bit more widespread throughout the early evening hours, just ahead of our cold front that arrives around dinner time tonight. And the winds will be shifting from the south to the north and afterwards gusting as high as 35 miles an hour. Overnight tonight, expect a low near 48 degrees. Mostly cloudy skies for your Friday and a high near 58. From the Bob Mills Weather Center, I'm News on 6 meteorologist Chloe Arroyo.
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0: Tulsa time on KVOO, Big Country 99.5. This is KC. Hi, who's this?
1: This is Blake.
0: Hey, Blake, what are you doing today, man?
1: Man, I'm just living on Tulsa time.
0: That's what I'm talking about, man. Blake, what town do you live in? Do you live in Tulsa?
1: I'm in Sperry.
0: In Sperry? Awesome. Well, you're going to have to be at Oklahoma Power Sports on the 24th because you may be getting a brand new four-wheeler, man. Congratulations. You're qualified.
1: Sweet, man. Thanks.
0: Yeah, dude. I'm going to give you a KVO prize pack. And then, yeah, we'll see you out at the party. Oklahoma Power Sports, Muskogee Power Sports, Can-Am Outlander, brand new four-wheeler could be yours. Thanks so much for listening to KVO, dude.
1: That's awesome. Thank you.
2: 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And

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1: October is here, which means it's time for football, cooler weather, and great deals on Hondas. 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

Clint Black and KVOO. November 13th, by the way, Clint Black at Hard Rock. Make sure you get your tickets for that. I'm KC on Big Country 99.5. Now, this next song was actually pieced together from two different songs Jerry Reed was working on. They put them together, and it created the song about the one-armed alligator poacher. Here's Amos Moses from Jerry Reed on KC.

0: called him Amos. Moses. Sit down, Amos. Make it count, son. About 45 minutes southeast of Tippecanoe, Louisiana.
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1: 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Well,

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I'm KC, and I'm not going to welcome a stranger in my house. I'm going to welcome, I know that's a dumb segue, but Travis Meyer is going to come down and play a country song for you at 1 o'clock. Instead of looking at all this rain on the forecast, he's going to look at his country music radar. What's on Trav's radar on the way at 1? Here's Roddy Millsap at KVOO, Big Country 99.5.

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2: Hey, on my radar today, a song by Eddie Rabbit. Now, he was doing really well in the late 70s and 80s. This was his 10th number one song. It's called Someone Could Lose a Heart Tonight. It also made it up to number 10 on the pop chart. And he wrote it all. And it is a great song, and it is a fun song. And that's what's on my radar right here on Big Country 99.5.

KOOO Big Country 99.5. I'm KC, and tomorrow the Hoot Owl's not going to be out at a diner buying you breakfast. That's 2 weeks from tomorrow. You know, at the end of the month, the last Friday of every month, he is rising and dining. He goes out and finds a great diner. He finds the best places around Green Country, and then, he buys some listeners breakfast to find out all about the specials and usually get to meet the owner and the family behind the diner. It's Rise and Dine with the Hoot Owl coming up in 2 weeks from tomorrow. That would be the 30th of October. Here's George Strait on KVOO.

0: Shelton, Trace Atkins, Hillbilly Bone on KBOO. This is KC. I'm looking at my rain gauge. In Bristow, my little house there in Creek County, US of A, the last 48 hours, I had 3.5 inches. Here at KBOO, just under 4 inches in the last 48 hours. And Travis Meyer's email said that the flood watch is ending today, the rain tapering off. And then tomorrow is a wardrobe warning. Because, yeah, that cold front's coming through. In fact, Chloe Arroyo is standing by from News on 6. She'll tell us how cold it's going to be tomorrow. That's next.
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9: Scattered to isolated showers continue throughout the remainder of the day today, becoming a little bit more widespread throughout the early evening hours, just ahead of our cold front that arrives around dinner time tonight. And the winds will be shifting from the south to the north and afterwards gusting as high as 35 miles an hour. Overnight tonight, expect a low near 48 degrees, mostly cloudy skies for your Friday and a high near 58. From the Bob Mills Weather Center, I'm News on 6 meteorologist Chloe Arroyo.
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I'm KC. I'm Big Country 99.5. Now, we haven't gotten all of our qualifiers today for the Oklahoma Off-Road Giveaway. So keep listening for that sound of the four-wheeler revving its engine so you can get qualified to win a brand-new Can-Am Outlander from Oklahoma Power Sports. Here's Leanne Womack. I'll think of a reason later. 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

0: KVOO, Mid-Country 99.5. This is KC. Oh, speaking of looking for love, I just saw this story about what couples are doing now. You know, when couples like to do a hobby together, one of the things to do, and it creates a bond, is learn how to dance together. You know, like swing dance or ballroom dance, line dance, square dancing. Well, this is a new one. Couples are now pole dancing. Yeah, it's exactly what you think. You know, dancing on the pole. One couple even did the pole dance together as their first dance at their wedding. If my wife is listening right now, that is never, ever, ever going to happen. I love you, but nope. Shenandoah, Aaron Tippin, and Johnny and June with Jackson coming up.
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Shenandoah. When is that show out at Hard Rock? 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You have our app, right? Maybe you're listening on our app right now. It's pretty cool. You can listen anywhere at any time. 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

Johnny and June will be Country 99.5. I'm KC. Tomorrow, man, it's going to get blustery. 30-mile-per-hour winds out of the north. A high of 58 tomorrow. Feels like just a few days ago that it was like 105, remember? This weekend's going to be beautiful, too. 59 and sunny for the high on Saturday. Lighter winds and then 65 on Sunday. Here's Sammy Kershaw on KBR.

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Travis Tritt on KVLO. This is KC, and Travis is back to being healthy again. He had pneumonia, had to cancel a bunch of dates. He said he didn't realize he had pneumonia because he had never had it before. But it was about a month that he was suffering from pneumonia, but he feels great. He said he's feeling normal again, and he returns to the stage tonight in Durant, or if you're from around here, Durant. And then tomorrow night, of course, at the Cove at the beautiful River Spirit Casino Resort, Travis Tritt on stage there at River Spirit. Here's Joe Diffie, New Way on Big Country 99.5.

Big Country 99.5. This is KC on KVOO. And you know what starts next week? I love it. It's one of my favorite things. Big Country Bingo. And tomorrow, we're going to be at Western Sun Federal Credit Union right there on Southwest Boulevard handing out bingo cards. So I hope you stop by, get your bingo card, and then be ready on Monday. Because when you hear a song and it's on your bingo card, you cross it off, you get bingo, you could win $1,000. Yeah, we're giving away a grand every single week with Big Country Bingo. Here are the Chicks, Cowboy Take Me Away, KBOO.

George Strait on KVOO, Big Country 99.5. Johnny's next at the Country Music Minute. Going to celebrate what happened on this date, October the 15th, in country music history. There is one interesting thing that happened. I remember exactly where I was when Balloon Boy took over the country. Do you remember this? It was 17 years ago, 2009. I remember I was at a radio station, and all the bosses were in town. We started watching it on the TVs in the hall. The whole balloon that was floating, they thought the six-year-old kid was in it. Richard and Mayumi Heen from Colorado. And then we were all watching the balloon, hoping this kid was going to be alive. And then they found him in the attic. He was hiding. And when he was asked about it, he said, oh, we were doing it for the show. So it sounded like they were trying to get on TV about it all. And he and his wife were on Wife Swap the year before. Anyway, they still haven't admitted that it was a hoax. But he did like 90 days in jail, and his wife did 20 days in jail. Anyway, let's find out what happened in country music in about 2.5 minutes after Toby Keith. Johnny's next on KVOO.

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1: 1942, The Lone Prairie is released to American movie theaters with Bob Wills and his Texas Playboys performing several Sidney Walker songs. Born today in 1943 is American drummer and session musician Larry London. He's played on more hit records during his career than any other drummer, with the possible exception of the legendary session drummer Hal Blaine. 1960, Loretta Lynn made her first appearance on the Grand Ole Opry. In a press conference, she said, "I've played a million places, but the Grand Ole Opry is different." 1973, Chet Atkins and the late Patsy Cline are named to the Country Music Hall of Fame during the 7th annual CMAs. 1973, Dolly Parton released Jolene as the first single and title track from her album of the same name. According to Parton, the song was inspired by a redheaded bank clerk who flirted with her husband, Carl Dean, at his local bank branch around the time they were newly married. 2002, Faith Hill released Cry, her 5th studio album, which has now gone over to sell over 4 million copies worldwide. Out of all of her albums she's recorded, Hill has publicly stated that Cry is her favorite. 2008, Sarah Evans performs in Bloomington, Indiana as NBC tapes Skating for Life, a Peggy Fleming-hosted special generating money for cancer. And in 2011, Toby Keith is number one on the Billboard Hot Country Songs charts with Made in America. I'm Johnny with your Big Country 99.5 KVOO Country Music Minute.
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6: Roto-Rooter presents The Raving. Once upon a midnight dreary, while I pondered weak and weary over many a quaint and curious volume of forgotten lore, while I nodded in the hushing, suddenly there came a rushing as of someone slowly flushing water across my chamber floor. Only this and nothing more. Eagerly I wished the morrow, vainly I had sought to borrow plungers to relieve my sorrow, mops to dry the soggy floor. I slowed it down and nothing more. Ankle deep in water, standing long, I stood there wheezing, panting, weeping, cursing curses that no mortal ever cursed before. As the mess was slow subsiding, my thoughts were strong to go a-riding, to dry my troubled clothes, perhaps to find a liquor store. I jumped astride my motor scooter, a big black bird screamed, "Roto-Rooter!"
7: And away go troubles down the drain.
6: Ah, yes, Roto-Rooter, why didn't I think of that before? 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
8: 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It's pulling the camper for weekends you'll talk about for years. 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
4: Scattered to isolated showers continue throughout the remainder of the day today, becoming a little bit more widespread throughout the early evening hours, just ahead of our cold front that arrives around dinner time tonight. And the winds will be shifting from the south to the north, and afterwards gusting as high as 35 miles an hour. Overnight tonight, expect a low near 48 degrees, mostly cloudy skies for your Friday, and a high near 58. From the Bob Mills Weather Center, I'm News on 6 meteorologist Chloe Arroyo.
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KBOO, Big Country 99.5. And now I'm going to play the dudes that are on stage tonight at the Cove at River Spirit Casino Resort. The one and only, well, four and only, four of them. Oak Ridge Boys, here's Bobby Seale and KBOO.

0: Country 99.5 KVOO. This is KC. And if you're like me, you put things off, especially going to like the dentist or the eye doctor. And I can talk to you about the eye doctor. 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And he does that specs mission where he gives away the eye exam and a free pair of glasses to somebody every single day that somebody that needs it. And all he needs, you've heard me say this before, but he needs nominations. And to get those nominations, you just go to our website, kvoo.com. 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Doc Long, give the gift of sight. 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

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I left 10.

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1: 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I'm KC. Time for me to head back to my little wet ranch there in Bristow Creek County, U.S. of A. Did you see how much rain Hinton, Oklahoma got? Hinton's west of Oklahoma City. 11 inches in the last, 48, 72 hours. Amazing. I'm glad I got rain. I'm glad I didn't get that much rain. Hey, Tanner's coming in at 3. Here's Nitty Gritty Dirt Band on KVOO.

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0: Tulsa time is 3 o'clock. 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
2: All right, we're getting the show started today with one of my favorite songs from Brooks and Dunn. This ended up becoming their 7th number one, and it was on top of the chart on this day in 1994 on KVOO. Here's She's Not the Cheating Kind.
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for the Oklahoma road crews working in the heat, wind, and ice to keep us moving. 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

0: KVOO. All right, well, I hope you got your phone handy because it is caller number 9 time and up for grabs this week. I've got you some more tickets to a concert that's actually going to be in town 1 week from tonight. Wynonna Judd, she is making a stop at River Spirit Casino Resort next Thursday night. And if you're caller 9 right now, you could be there for free. But not only that, if you are caller 9, in addition to winning those tickets, I'll also put your name in the drawing for that grand prize Party Cove Pass. And that's an overnight hotel stay and dinner in addition to the tickets. So I'm looking for caller 9 at 918-879-9999. Give me a call and good luck.
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0: That's Kenny Rogers on Big Country 99.5 KVOO. And let's find out now who won those Winona tickets. Who's this?
1: John, Sand Springs.
0: John, what are you up to out in Sand Springs today?
1: Actually driving to River Spirit.
0: Oh, you're driving to River Spirit. All right, perfect. That's where this show is at. You're caller 9. You're a winner.
1: Thank you.
0: Yes, sir. Yeah, you are going to see Winona Judd next Thursday night out at River Spirit, and you got a pair of tickets, so who's going with you?
1: My wife.
0: Of course. What's her name?
1: Allie.
0: Well, y'all enjoy that show. Congratulations, John. Thank you for listening. And I've got one final pair of tickets up for grabs at 3:15 tomorrow afternoon.
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14: It's a little bit of a different Thursday night across the area. We have a chance of showers will be ending, a cold front coming in, and Friday night football on a Thursday night. The strong north winds will be developing during those high school games this evening at 15 to 30 miles per hour. Some gusts could be near 35. Colder by morning. Look for morning lows dropping down to near 50. And for tomorrow, look for partly sunny skies and cold and high in the upper 50s near 60. North winds gusting at 30 miles per hour. From News on 6, I'm meteorologist Travis Meyer.
15: 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Big.

Big Country 99.5 KVOO. I still have not revved that four-wheeler engine yet this afternoon. You have not missed it, so you still got a chance to get your name in the drawing for that Can-Am Outlander four-wheeler we're giving away with Oklahoma Power Sports and Muskogee Power Sports. So make sure you're listening close for that and that you got your phone handy, too, because it could happen any minute now. Right now, it's Hank Jr.

0: Tracy Byrd with Holden Heaven on Big Country 99.5 KVOO. So if you keep up with college football, you might have heard this is some news that I think just came out a couple hours ago. The college football playoff is nearing a deal to expand from 12 teams to 24 teams beginning in 2027. Now, apparently that agreement is nearing completion and pending final approval. And it seems like a lot of folks are not taken too kindly to this news. In fact, I saw somebody said, is the season going to start in July now? I get it. So if you want to check out that full story, that is over at newson6.com. I've got Alabama, Clint Black, and Johnny Paycheck with Take This Job and Shove It coming up.
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0: bass fish and fare around brush, docks, and shorelines. Blue catfish are biting well on cut bait and shad, especially below the dam and around the river channel. Over at Call Lake, crappie fishing is good around brush and riprap, and catfish are biting well on a variety of baits. Hybrid striped bass and white bass are also good with crankbaits, spoons, and live shad producing fish. Keystone has clear 68 degree water, and the largemouth bass bite is good on crankbaits, spinnerbaits, and plastics around brush in the main lake. Blue catfish are biting well too below the dam and around the main lake, while crappie are fair. At Spavinaw, the water's 75 degrees, and largemouth and smallmouth bass are fair on crankbaits and jigs around the main lake and points, and crappie are fair around brush and docks. Finally, down at Kanawha, the water's a warm 86 degrees with good fishing for largemouth bass, hybrid striped bass, and white bass. Channel catfish are also biting well around the inlet, riprap, and weed beds. That's your fishing hole forecast for this weekend on KVOO.
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Well, here in a few minutes, I'm going to open up that request line. So if there's a song I could play for you this afternoon, start getting that in mind and make sure you got your phone handy, too. I certainly want to hear from you. I'll open it up in about 5 or 6 minutes. Right now, it's Mary Chapin Carpenter.

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99.5 KVOO. Holler at me if you got a song you want to hear. I've got that request line open now, and I'm in need of your requests so that we can do one for you, one for me, in a few minutes at 4 o'clock. It's where I play a song for you, and then I follow it up with a song for me. Something I'm feeling and something I want to hear, but I try to go off of your song and match the vibe and the style of yours with that song I pick. So it's a fun challenge, but I can't get this done without your request. 918-879-9999. Give me a call. Let me know.

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0: All right, it's time for one for you, one for me. Then we're heading to the phones. Hello.
3: I'd like to hear She's Gonna Leave You With a Smile by King George.
0: I can do it. What's your name and where are you from?
3: I'm Tim in Muskogee.
0: Why this song, Tim?
3: 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Well-written song.
0: Well, I've got it queued up, ready to go for you. And then after this, I'll play something for me. 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

9.5 KVOO. We're doing one for you, one for me, and that's for you, Tim, out in Muskogee. It's George Strait with She'll Leave You With a Smile. And now it's my turn to pick out a song, so let's stick with the leaving theme. Here's a great one from Oklahoma's own Reba McEntire. It's Consider Me Gone on KVOO.

I've got folks calling in saying, have you revved that four-wheeler engine yet? And no, I've not. You still have not missed it. So make sure you're listening close, because when you hear that, if you're caller 9 after I rev the engine, you'll be in the running for a brand new Can-Am Outlander four-wheeler, thanks to Oklahoma Power Sports and Muskogee Power Sports. So make sure you keep your phone close by. Right now, it's Don Williams. Here's I Believe in You on KVOO.

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0: Here's the guys from Diamond Rio on Big Country 99.5 KVOO. And before that, I revved our four-wheeler engine, so we need to get somebody qualified now with our Oklahoma Off-Road Giveaway. Who's this?
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0: Vincent, you, my friend, are caller 9. You're qualified for that four-wheeler now.
1: Wonderful.
0: Heck yeah. Have you been trying and trying to get in on this?
1: Yes, sir.
0: Well, I'm glad it finally worked out. You'll want a KVOO prize pack, and then I'm putting your name in the drawing for that brand-new Can-Am Outlander four-wheeler from Oklahoma Power Sports and Muskogee Power Sports. So how does that sound?
1: Sounds wonderful.
0: Congratulations, Vincent. Thank you for listening. And we're back tomorrow with some more chances for you to get qualified. 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
4: It's a little bit of a different Thursday night across the area. We have a chance of showers will be ending, a cold front coming in, and Friday night football on a Thursday night. The strong north winds will be developing during those high school games this evening at 15 to 30 miles per hour. Some gusts could be near 35. Colder by morning. Look for morning lows dropping down to near 50. And for tomorrow, look for partly sunny skies and cold and high in the upper 50s near 60. North winds gusting at 30 miles per hour. From News on 6, I'm meteorologist.
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2: Big Country Traffic.
3: Southbound on 75 looking good through the 23rd Street Bridge. 81st Street is where you're going to slow down approaching the major road work at 96. Eastbound on the Creek Turnpike, it's all good through the transition with 169. I'm Randy Fuller with Oklahoma's Own Traffic.
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95 KVOO. We're going to hear from Andy O, Gene, and Sonny here in about 6 minutes with our Throwback Thursday segment, one of their bits back in the day. So make sure you stick around. And in the meantime, this is John Denver.

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1: This year, KVOO is celebrating 100 years. And on this Throwback Thursday, we're looking back at some unforgettable moments from the past century and paying tribute to the voices that shaped generations. Here's Andy O, Gene, and Sonny.
2: Let's see, does she look any different after her makeover to you?
3: Oh, well, I did, you know, but... thankfully, I...
4: What'd you do? Rub it off? What do you mean you did?
3: They did my hair, they did my nails, they did my makeup, but that's all changed.
2: Well, you slept in your makeup last night, didn't you?
3: Well, of course. I always sleep I swear to you. I swear. I sleep in my makeup every night.
2: I only know two people that sleep in their makeup. Maybe there's more.
4: Wow.
2: I know a guy's mom, and she's like 75, and she still sleeps in her makeup every night.
4: Really?
2: Yeah. Which, you know, I guess that's okay.
3: Well, Gene and I were just having a discussion right before you came in yesterday. They took pictures of me yesterday with no makeup on.
2: I heard about it. I heard you on the radio.
3: Yeah, our promotions team took pictures, and I said, that's all I ask is that you don't put those pictures on the internet. You can put anything else.
2: Well, why? Why not?
3: Because, and I'm not trying to pull a compliment
2: here. Do you not want
3: people
2: to see the real you, Sonny?
3: That might, psychologically, probably, yes. But the truth is, I'm uglier than Quasimodo with my makeup
4: off. Oh, that is not true.
3: I'm not kidding.
4: I have seen those very pictures, and you are
2: pretty,
4: not.
3: No.
2: She's pretty close. She didn't have the hump on her back. But
3: So they put, the one thing she does is put the pictures up on the internet of me with no makeup. So I get on there last night. I'm looking at the internet site, and there's the pictures of me with no makeup. So I have the password, so I yanked them off. She puts them back up. I yank them off again. She puts them up a third time. I yank them off, change the password for the whole email system here at KVOO. So there will be no makeup-less pictures.
4: The other way
3: of me
4: she's telling that, she told me that about three times over and over again this morning when she walked in the door.
3: There will be no pictures circulating of me with no makeup on. It's an ugly train wreck.
2: See, now I really want to see it. You know?
4: Yeah.
3: No, trust me. Even my husband hasn't seen it, I don't think.
2: Has your husband ever seen you without makeup on?
3: I don't think so.
2: Oh, my God.
3: Maybe once, like, as an accident. I think we went scuba diving
2: once. Are you really a man?
3: No, I'm just really ugly with my makeup off.
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3: 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Eagerly I wished the morrow, vainly I had sought to borrow plungers to relieve my sorrow, mops to dry the soggy floor. I slowed it down and nothing more. Ankle deep in water standing long, I stood there wheezing, panting, weeping, cursing curses that no mortal ever cursed before. 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I jumped astride my motor scooter, a big black bird screamed, Roto-Rooter!
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3: Ah, yes, Roto-Rooter, why didn't I think of that before? 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
8: Southbound on 75 at 96. The usual stop down through the major road work is in full force. It is stop and go conditions there. Otherwise, traffic flow looking really good throughout the Tulsa Metro. No stalls or accidents to report. I'm Randy Fuller with Oklahoma's Own Traffic.
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95 KVOO. So you know that show Tulsa King? Well, did you see that they're doing a spinoff of that called Frisco King? And he's played by Samuel L. Jackson, and the trailer for that just dropped. Looks really good, and that show is supposed to be making its premiere December 18th on Paramount Plus, so make sure you keep an eye out for that. Frisco King. Here's George Strait. This is KVOO. Call.

0: Oklahoma's own Vince Gill on Big Country 99.5 KVOO. Well, coming up in a few minutes, we'll get our fast train at 5 going. And as you're getting off work today, heading home, I won't be playing any slow songs. So stand by for that. And in the meantime, this is Billy Dean.
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0: Shelley West and Jose Cuervo kicking off our fast train at 5 on Big Country 99.5 KVOO. So I'm fixing to play Garth Brooks, who of course is going to be here 1 week from tomorrow at the BOK Center. Cannot wait for that show. And it sounds like he's pretty excited too. Here's one thing he says he's looking forward to about being home.
1: I think the best thing about coming home to Oklahoma and playing Oklahoma is family. And family doesn't necessarily restrict it to blood. It's where we raised our babies, man. This is where Sandy's family is all from. My relatives are all from here. We grew up down in Oklahoma City when Dad moved down there from Tulsa to go to work for Union 76. But all our family, all our relatives are up there. So this is a different homecoming for me. This is like the family reunion. And in Oklahoma, if your family was screwed up as ours was, get ready for the family reunion, because they can be off the charts, unpredictable, but they're always fun.
0: Hey, by the way, if you do not have your Garth tickets, we've got some more. We'll be giving away next week. Here he is with That Summer on KVOO. I went to

Big Country 99.5 KVOO. So did you hear the big news? We finally have an opening date for IKEA here in Tulsa. I will fill you in on that in about 6 or 7 minutes. Right now, it's Steve Earle. Hey.

0: 99.5 KVOO. Okay, so if you didn't hear the big news, this was just announced yesterday. We finally know the opening date for IKEA out at Tulsa Hills. You know, this is their first location here in Oklahoma, and they say that store is expected to open next Friday, so 1 week from tomorrow. It's a 51,000 square foot location that will fill the former Belk building there at Tulsa Hills. And this is like a smaller city store format. That's what they call it, rather than the giant warehouse that you might be picturing in your head. But still, I'm excited about this. I've never been to an IKEA before, so definitely going to have to put that on my list of places to go. And if you want more information on that, they've got the full story over at newson6.com. I've got Mark Chestnut, Jody Messina, and the great Freddie Fender coming up.
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3: It's a little bit of a different Thursday night across the area. We have a chance of showers will be ending, all cold front coming in, and Friday night football on a Thursday night. The strong north winds will be developing during those high school games this evening at 15 to 30 miles per hour. Some gusts could be near 35. Colder by morning. Look for morning lows dropping down to near 50. And for tomorrow, look for partly sunny skies and cold and a high in the upper 50s near 60. North winds gusting at 30 miles per hour. From News on 6, I'm meteorologist Travis Meyer.
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13: Overall, smooth ride so far this afternoon in the Tulsa Metro. There is the one problem southbound on 75 and 96. Other than that, everything's looking pretty good with no accidents or stalls to report. I'm Randy Fuller with Oklahoma's Own Traffic.
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Country 99.5 KVOO. So if you're a hunter here in Oklahoma, you know that youth deer gun season kicks off tomorrow and runs through Sunday. Looks like the weather is going to be perfect for that, too. So good luck to you if you're taking your kids out to the woods this weekend. Got Jody Messina on now. It's Lesson in Leaving on KVOO. Somebody

0: Through good times, hard times, and everything in between, KVOO has been there. 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
1: 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I got carrying on with.

0: That's the great Freddie Fender on Big Country 99.5 KVOO. Now, he is somebody who, throughout the course of his career, worked with Mr. Jim Halsey. If you know who Jim was, he had one of the largest, I think the largest, actually, country music agencies in the world at one point in time, and worked with all kinds of artists. The Oak Ridge Boys, Roy Clark, Reba, Dwight Yoakam, the Judds, the list just goes on and on and on. But earlier today, we had a big old ceremony over at OK Pop Museum. I was the MC for this, and the Oak Ridge Boys were there to help us celebrate. But Jim Halsey now has a street named after him here in Tulsa, Jim Halsey Way, which is just on the north side of OK Pop. And man, we had a great time celebrating Jim Halsey, so certainly appreciate everybody who came out. I've got George Strait, Tim McGraw, the Judds, and our 90s Country Six-Pack on the way, so hang on.
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19: Traffic flow quickly improving in the Tulsa Metro. No major slowdowns, with the exception of southbound 75 at 96. Otherwise, everything's looking pretty good. Traffic's moving along and posted speeds. I'm Randy Fuller with Oklahoma Zone Traffic.
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I didn't know this was a thing. Guess I never really thought about it before, but if you're traveling around Halloween, TSA is reminding folks that you cannot fly with fake weapons, even if you need it for your Halloween costume. That's a no-go, so you may want to keep that in mind. Here's Tim McGraw's KVOO.

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Well, I'm putting together our 90s country six-pack right now, and I always look forward to this. Every evening at 6 o'clock, I play six straight songs from the 90s, and I always like to throw in like a deep cut or something that you don't hear too often on the radio. So that's coming up at 6 o'clock. Make sure you stick around. And in the meantime, here's one of my favorites from Little Texas. It's What Might Have Been.

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Hey, want to say congratulations again to Vincent James from out in Okmulgee. 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Now, tomorrow is your last day to get your name in the drawing for that, so don't want to miss out on that. When you hear that four-wheeler rev its engine, if you're caller 9, we will put your name in that drawing. We've got more info at KVOO.com. 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

0: There's Shenandoah with our 90s country six pack on Big Country 99.5 KVOO. And who's this?
1: I'm Shauna, and I'm from Tahlequah.
0: Hey, Shauna, what are you up to this evening?
1: Just working.
0: Well, I appreciate you having us on. Here's Aaron Tippin. Maybe we'll.

This is our 90s country six pack on Big Country 99.5 KVOO. So an interesting little tidbit of information about this song from Clint Black. If you listen close, you're going to hear Kenny Loggins singing background vocals on this. It's No Time to Kill.

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8: Big Country Traffic.
9: Traffic flow quickly improving in the Tulsa Metro. No major slowdowns with the exception of southbound 75 at 96. Otherwise, everything's looking pretty good. Traffic's moving along and posted speeds. I'm Randy Fuller with Oklahoma Zone Traffic.
8: 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Here's one of Oklahoma Zone on Big Country 99.3.

along with Willie Nelson on Big Country 99.5 KBOO. So did you see that Chick-fil-A just announced their first new permanent sauce? They're adding to their lineup, and this is the first in like 10 years. It's spicy Chick-fil-A sauce. And yes, just a spicy version of their signature Chick-fil-A sauce, and they say that's going to be available nationwide starting November 16th. Looking forward to trying that. Here's Big and Rich on KV.

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1: Aren't you from out in Tulsa? 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

There's Barbara Mandrell along with George Jones on Big Country 99.5 KVOO. So did you get a chance to see our Throwback Thursday picture that we shared earlier on Facebook? You know, we've been digging into our KVOO archives in honor of our 100th anniversary. And today it was a picture of Jack Campbell. Now, you may not recognize that name, but before Billy Parker hosted the Overnight Truckin' Show, there was Jack Campbell, who was on overnights, and he hosted the popular Sleepwalkers Serenade series along with Music for Pleasant Dreams. And back then, of course, KVOO had a massive signal on 1170 overnight. So it was really popular. If you want to check that out, it's over on our Facebook page at Big Country 99.5. Hey, I'm Tanner, and this week I've got your tickets to see Wynonna out at River Spirit Casino Resort. 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
1: It's a chilly Thursday night across the Tulsa area. Gusty northwest winds and some light drizzle. That drizzle will be ending, but the cold north winds will continue. Morning lows will be dropping all the way down to about 49 or 50. On our Friday, look for clouds mixed with some sun and a high temperature struggling to around 58 to 60, and north winds at 20 to 30 miles per hour. You're going to need a coat for most of us. Saturday is better with lighter winds and sunshine in the afternoon, 60 after a morning low of 40.
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0: Here's the King, George Straits, on Big Country 99.5 KVOO. So today was day one of a really big estate sale here in town. Longtime antiques collector Dexter Moss. This was at his home in Maple Ridge. I'm going to have to get out there and check it out. Here's Colin Ray. This is KVOO.
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You can put my mind at ease if you fill my last request.

Joe Diffie on Big Country 99.5 KVOO. Well, thank you so much for spending your Thursday with us. I'm Tanner, and I am going to hit the road. Head back home to Collinsville because my buddy Johnny's coming in here next at 7. So make sure you stick around and hope you have a terrific evening. Here's one of my favorites from Glenn Campbell. This is Gentle on My Mind. It's

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3: 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That was the first single and title track from her album of the same name. Dolly said the song was inspired by a redheaded bank clerk who flirted with her husband Carl Dean at his local bank branch around the same time they were newly married. Here's the live version that she recorded in London.
4: You probably remember me singing about an old redheaded gal by the name of Jolene. What?